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He's alive. Jordan Felice singing that one. The Joy FM. I'm Michelle. It's fun sometimes to visit nursing homes and to talk with the people. There's such a wealth of wisdom and experience. And, you know, some of those people are there. They don't have anyone to visit them. I thought this was really cool. An 81-year-old wows a nursing home crowd with an incredible impromptu performance of the Righteous Brothers classic Unchained Melody. He stunned everyone with his note-perfect rendition of the song by the Righteous Brothers. After asking to take the microphone at a nursing home party, guest at Parkview Nursing Home in Liverpool enjoyed a performance from a local vocalist, and then Dave Williams said, "Could I sing a song?" Dave then stood up and blew the entire room away. Although the performance would not have come as a shock to those who know Williams, because he's actually sung on a couple of the Beatles songs at times, the video of Dave singing was shared at the Parkview TikTok profile, where it amassed over 500,000 views. The incredible online reaction has been astounding for Dave, who doesn't use social media, has never even heard of TikTok before. So there you go. You never know who you might run into and the talents and the gifts they carry.

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Rent Collective singing that one on the Joy FM. Good evening. I'm glad you're listening, celebrating a Friday together. Got big plans over the weekend. 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I promise you some of the best music. Here's Jay Walkers.

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The Joy FM. All right, I've got a couple fun facts for you that I bet you didn't know. Delta Airlines is named after the Mississippi Delta, which was the area it originally serviced in 1928. And I like this one. Candy magnet Frank Mars from Mars Candy named the Snickers bar after one of his horses. His horse was named Snickers. That's a good horse name. And he raised horses on the Milky Way farm. How cool is that? Frank Mars, Snickers the horse, and the Milky Way farm. I like that.

0: doing life with friends. We can't be going through life by ourselves, disconnected. There's a biblical moment in Exodus about Moses realizing that the army of the Israelites would win when his arms were in the air. His friends had his back, got next to him, and helped hold his arms up into the air. And I just thought that was a beautiful idea of community. Somebody's struggling or getting weary or fighting through a time when it feels like God's not hearing your prayers. We stand beside each other and share each other's faith.
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0: He is just that good, isn't he? Tell somebody about his goodness. Brag a little on Jesus, all right? We're going to take some time out and pray together in just a few songs. I love the fact that our prayer line is always here. You can reach out at 877-800-PRAY anytime, day or night. Won't start now. He won't leave you. Here's Seth Schlieder.
1: I've never seen a morning the sun forgot to rise. 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
1: Power in those prayers, Bay Turner, The Joy FM. Someone said this, I thought this was powerful. The public touch is meant to be an outward expression of the private kiss. Now think about that. What you receive at church or at a conference, that is the public touch. But it's meant to be an expression of a deeper private kiss, a place of intimacy that only you and Jesus have. He invites you to know him, not just about him, to have relationship, to commune, to abide in him, linger, abide, dwell. How often do we invite Jesus to come and direct our steps? He doesn't want to be your vacation home. He's calling us for more. What an invitation. The Star Breather says, hey, I've got more.

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With the regular season of minor league baseball coming to a close, your playoff-bound Clearwater Threshers want to celebrate the season in a big way with a fan appreciation night at BayCare Ballpark on Saturday, September 5th, as they take on the Fort Myers Mighty Muscles. After the game, catch the last and largest fireworks show of the summer. And while you're there, stop by the Joy FM table and say hi. For more details, check out threshersbaseball.com.

We the Kingdom, the Joy FM. I'm Michelle. I'd love to share with you from this book a fresh word for today. At 22, Christopher Nolan was already hailed as a literary genius. With Britain's coveted Whitbread Prize for his autobiography Under the Eye of the Clock, his work had been compared to that of James Joyce and W.B. Yeats. Yet it takes Christopher Nolan a quarter of an hour to write one word. Born with severe cerebral palsy, he spends much of his life strapped in a wheelchair, his face and limbs subject to uncontrollable spasms. He can't speak. He can't type. As a child, he cried bitterly that he was not like other children, until one day, his mother said to him, "Listen here, you can see, you can hear, you can understand, and you're loved by me and your dad just as you are." Gradually, he looked at his limbs and decided that he liked himself. What a decision. He began to shift his attention away from his limitations and focus on what was possible, what he could do with his life. He said, "Listen to this. My mind is like a spin dryer at full speed. Millions of beautiful words cascade down into my lap. Images gunfire across my consciousness, and while trying to discipline them, I jump in awe at the soul-filled beauty of the mind's expanse." Don't you wish you could write like that? Let go of the if-onlys, the comparisons, and the judgments. Listen to Paul's words, "Thanks be to God, which always causes us to triumph in Christ Jesus," in 2 Corinthians. God, I thank you that you always cause us to triumph in Christ. God, I thank you that we are more than conquerors. Thank you, Lord, that you in us is greater than he who's in the world. We tell you that we love you this morning. We love you. We bless your name. We honor you. We give you this week. We dedicate this time to you. Father, for cancer-free bodies, for healing, supernatural miracle for a woman, for touch for a little girl, for sound minds, God. All of these requests, protection on a missionary. We need you desperately. We ask you, God, to bring revival and let it start in us. It's in Jesus' name that we pray. Amen. Thanks for praying with me. Oh,

0: Loving that for us, Frank. The Joy FM. I appreciate you taking time out and praying together with me. Share the answers when they come. Let's keep each other encouraged. Love to do that. It's going to be all right. Whatever's going on, just know that God's got you. He's got you. He's not letting go. He says, I'm not going to leave you. I'm not going to forsake you. That's a promise. Matt Marsh singing about it. The Joy FM.
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0: It's 10 o'clock at night. My kids are gone, and I'm home alone, and I have no family. So I started looking through my phone, and Joy FM came up, and it said, you need prayer? We're here 24/7.
1: But when you need it the most, He'll give you a way.
0: 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And she was such an uplifting, joyful person to talk to for a minute and to pray with, and her heart was really in it. And I thank you for her, and I thank God for her so much.
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0: 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But thank you so much for being there. Thank you for being on the air. Thank you for your prayer line. God bless you all.
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I say let's do it. Let's take him at his word. Cody Carnes on the Joy FM. Jeremiah 33:3 in the Amplified says, call to me and I will answer you. And I'll tell you great and mighty things, things which have been confined and hidden, which you don't know and understand and can't distinguish. Mighty, unsearchable, inaccessible things, great and abstruse, hidden things that you cannot know without further revelation. He's inviting us into that. Call to me is what he says.

It's amazing, Grace. It really is amazing love. Phil Wickham with Crowder. Can't wait to see him live. I've got it on my calendar. We do have some fantastic fall concerts, some that you'll want to get on your calendar and get your tickets early for King & Country, Cece Winans, Big Daddy Weave, Josh Baldwin, Phil Wickham. 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

0: Wake up, breakfast, school, work, practice, homework, carpool, traffic, dinner, bedtime. Repeat. This time of year, the calendar fills up fast. And the days, well, they're not slowing down. Somewhere between getting everyone where they need to be and taking care of everything that needs to get done, it's easy to forget about yourself. Maybe just take a moment. A moment for the right song. A moment with a familiar voice. A moment to remember you don't have to carry it all by yourself. Because joy isn't something you can just add to the list. Sometimes it's just buried in the middle of it. And we're here to help you find it. 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
1: How do you define grace in your life? I'm Lena Ebijamra, and this is Today's Single Christian. I grew up with a basic definition of grace as God's undeserved favor in my life. That definition sustained me for a while until I couldn't see God's grace in my life. See, I thought grace would come in the form of a relational well-being through marriage, but I'm still single. And I thought undeserved favor would mean success as a best-selling writer, but so much for that notion. Consider this definition of grace by Dallas Willard. Grace is God working in me what I cannot accomplish on my own. 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Grace is God doing for me what I cannot do for myself. 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Yeah, grace is indeed undeserved favor, but it's also much, much more. 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

Ben Fuller with Carrie Underwood on the Joy FM. I'm Michelle. I want to thank you for your kindness and your words of encouragement. They have been a lifeline to me, and I have to go and get treatment every day. I know I'm healed. I'm walking it out. You know, it's hard. It's a hard journey, but I'm just trusting the Lord. I've got scriptures all over my walls, and I'm reading them out loud to myself, and sometimes I'm just tired, you know. It really helps when I hear from friends with those scriptures too. But one of the things that has helped me is during the radiation treatment, they bolt me into the table with this mask. It's horrible. And they turn up worship for me. Instead of taking the medication that would make me loopy, which I don't do, I don't like to do, I just have them crank up worship for me. And it just holds me while I'm bolted onto the table during that time. And I told my husband, I said, you probably won't be able to use any more elevation worship after this because it'll be a trigger. But in the meantime, it sustained me. But this song was on the other day, and I just worshiped along with it in the midst, just praying and worshiping. And I love this one. Jireh, you're more than enough. Sing along. The Joy FM.

it was you, God, all along. It was you. I love it. You look back and go, wow, there he was. So good. Franny Cash, have a beautiful, beautiful weekend. I will speak with you Sunday morning for warm up for worship, my favorite day of the week. Look for opportunities to be joy. Remember, you might be the only gospel someone reads with your life this weekend. Let's represent our dad well.

0: doing life with friends. We can't be going through life by ourselves, disconnected. There's a biblical moment in Exodus about Moses realizing that the army of the Israelites would win when his arms were in the air. His friends had his back, got next to him, and helped hold his arms up into the air. And I just thought that was a beautiful idea of community. Somebody's struggling or getting weary or fighting through a time when it feels like God's not hearing your prayers. We stand beside each other and share each other's faith.
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2: Ooh, that's a good question, JR. 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I feel like he's got the means to keep up with the times.
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1: I too will go with Batman because he's got a little bit of mean. 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
1: 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Or is that
2: Apple?
1: Is that Applebee's or Spider-Man?
2: No, that's Spider-Man.
1: Okay, and I just...
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2: 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I'm holding on to God because I
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Your makeup, that is. 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

Music from Cochran & Company on the Joy FM tonight. Hey, it's Sandy. I am so happy that you're here, and I'm so happy the weekend is here. Things are still crazy right now at my house because of back to school and our new puppy, like, at the same time. But at least the weekend gets us a break from the school stuff anyway. I've got some great new faith-building songs coming up for you tonight. New music from Toby Mac, Tasha Layton, John Ruddick, so stay with us.

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1: Things are crazy at my house for sure. Hey, I'm Sandy at the Joy FM. And now I understand what people are talking about when they say their dog has the zoomies. Now I get it. Our new little puppy, Vader, he does figure eights around the family room at speeds of like 60 miles an hour. So I finally get it.
2: The oldest left their lunch on the kitchen counter. The youngest couldn't find their shoes. You spilled your coffee on your way out the door. As you pull away from the drop-off line and wave goodbye, you remember the permission slip that you forgot to sign. It's a lot to keep up with. And if you're still figuring out the rhythm, you're not the only one. On the days when it feels like you're making up the beat as you go, let us supply the soundtrack. 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
1: So much to be grateful for in the promises of God that he will always be with you and never leave you. And you know, it's not based on feelings like, oh, I feel like God is with me, or I don't feel like God cares. The truth is that we can stand on what the Word of God says, that he does care, that he is there, that he sees you and knows you and loves you. Toby Mac now. It's called Everything. The Joy FM.

0: Place. This is the Joy FM, and I'm Sandy. Tonight, we've been talking about the fact that God's promises are true for you, that He is with you. And my name is Sandy. Sometimes I don't feel like God is in the middle of my trials, but you know, we can't live by our feelings. I have to take those thoughts and get rid of them, because I'm learning to live by the facts instead. The facts are in the Word of God in the Bible. Hebrews chapter 13, verse 3. God has said, "Never will I leave you. Never will I forsake you." You can trust that the Lord is with you and that He is good.
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2: 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It just brings me encouragement, even on my hardest days. And I'm so blessed to be a part of this ministry.
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0: Bad on My Knees. That's Evan Kraft on the Joy FM. Thank you for listening. And if you've listened to the Joy FM for a long time or maybe just a short time, chances are you have heard Michelle Talone on the air here on the Joy FM. 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And Michelle's walking through some health challenges right now. We are so thankful for the prayers of everybody who's been sending us prayers and messages and cards for Michelle. And right now, here's how you can pray specifically for our sister Michelle. She asks that we pray for her to have courage and endurance for this fight, that we would pray against the negative bad side effects, that we would pray that she has strength to get through these treatments successfully, and pray for healing. And if you want to send an encouraging card, that would be so great. 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
3: Is your fantasy that your family will be like the Waltons? An expectation that your dearest friends will be your next of kin? Jesus didn't have that expectation. This is Max Lucado. Look how Jesus defined his family in Mark 3:35. My true brother and sister and mother are those who do what God wants. He recognized that his spiritual family could provide what his physical family did not. If Jesus himself couldn't force his family to share his convictions, what makes you think you can force yours? You know, we can't control the way our family responds to us. We have to move beyond the naive expectation that if we do good, our family will treat us right. I can't assure you that your family will ever give you the blessing that you seek, but I know this much, God will. Accept God as your Father and let God give you what your family does not.

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evergreen. It's different for everybody. Hey, I'm Sandy at the Joy FM. Some people hear the message of Jesus, the good news of Jesus, and they right away, they're like, yes, I want to know more about Jesus. I want him to change my life and receive him in my heart. And then for others of us, it is a long process. And that's okay too, because sometimes it takes time to trust God, to give our hearts over, to surrender. This song is called The Long Surrender. Here's Need to Breathe, The Joy FM.

0: 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I was having a rough time earlier, and I just kept hearing God tell me, you know you're not alone, but you need to pray with someone.
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0: 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And I felt so good, and she was such an uplifting, joyful person to talk to for a minute and to pray with, and her heart was really in it, and I thank you for her, and I thank God for her so much.
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0: 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But thank you so much for being there. Thank you for being on the air. Thank you for your prayer line. God bless you all.
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That's music from Passion. It's called Just That Good. He is a good, good father, and you can trust him tonight. Here's Phil Wickham, the joy.

0: Music from Stars Go Dim on the Joy FM, and my name is Sandy. We were talking about this story in the news about treasure hunters in near Croatia. They've recovered an ancient shipwreck, a ship that sunk over 1,300 years ago. Can you imagine the scuba divers finding that treasure? You know, there's people who just devote their lives to treasure hunting. Well, these guys found lots of gold bars and coins and jewelry, beautiful jewelry. And researchers are saying it's the largest amount of gold ever collected from a shipwreck in the Mediterranean. That's a lot of gold. And I think it's so fascinating. I'm interested in buried treasure. Some people dedicate their lives, to searching all over the world for buried treasures. And Jesus talked about treasures too. He said, where your treasure is, there your heart will be also. Because Jesus, what he cares about most is your heart and my heart. He said, where your treasure is, there your heart will be also. So let's ask ourselves tonight, where is my treasure? Where is my heart? What is it that I love the most in this life? And I just think it's a challenge, and it's so important that we keep Jesus, God himself, as the number one treasure in our hearts, that we love God, that we live for his kingdom, that we love his people, the church, the bride of Christ, that's our treasure before anything else. Let's keep God as number one.
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0: And I believe it because I've seen it. 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Hey, it's Sandy. And when heavy burdens weigh you down or stress tries to take your breath away, it's time to pray. 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
2: The other day I was leaving the Russian manicure place.
3: 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Duh. I should say duh.
2: I passed Father Road where they're building the Dutch Bros that's going to be closest to me. And it was just a slab.
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2: So I went on Friday, got off because I wanted to see the progress. 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

That's good assurance. 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My name is Sandy, and now Caleb and John.

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2: Wake up. Breakfast, school, work, practice, homework, carpool, traffic, dinner, bedtime. Repeat. This time of year, the calendar fills up fast. And the days, well, they're not slowing down. Somewhere between getting everyone where they need to be and taking care of everything that needs to get done, it's easy to forget about yourself. Maybe just take a moment. A moment for the right song. A moment with a familiar voice. A moment to remember you don't have to carry it all by yourself. Because joy isn't something you can just add to the list. Sometimes it's just buried in the middle of it. And we're here to help you find it. 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

0: What grace can do is for anyone who's ever felt the shame of past mistakes or current struggles. God is not waiting in anger to punish us for our wrongs. He's running after us to meet us right where we are, just like the prodigal son. He welcomes us with open arms. He throws a robe around our back and a ring on our finger. No condemnation, just love. That's what grace can do.
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2: 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Without a word, I took it off the hinges for 3 days. 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

Well, the truth is, no matter how many pumpkins or fall-scented candles or fall-flavored coffees we're seeing right now, the hot weather's still going to be with us for a while. Even though the stores say it's fall, it's still so super hot here in the Southeast. I'm Sandy at the Joy FM. Now that I'm a dog mom, I am finding out about hot sidewalks and how serious it is that you have to be so careful with your dog. Now, Vader, he's so tiny, he's only walked on the grass. But I was looking at sidewalk temperatures. Wow, when it's 90 degrees outside, that sidewalk can be about up to 140 degrees. Way too hot for a dog's little paws. So they're saying best to walk in the early mornings, like before 9 or 10 a.m. And then in the evenings when it's a little bit cooler, when the sun starts, you know, fading a little bit after 7, 7:30 p.m., got to protect those little paws.

0: That's Franny Cash with new music, Jesus All Along. Good morning, my friend. I'm Sandy here at the Joy FM. And I always like to take time in the early mornings to kind of get grounded. And sometimes that means having something inspirational to read or writing in my prayer journal. And it usually has prayer woven in there somewhere. So I thought, let's do that right now. Let's pray together as you begin a new day. Lord, as we start this day, we hand it over to you. We give you our worries, the problems and the fears, any heaviness that we think we're going to face today. God, we trade these things in, and in exchange, we pick up your peace. Let it be like a blanket around all of us, your peace. We trust in you, God. Let this be a good and blessed day for all of us. In Jesus' name, amen.
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Jules is coming in, Liz, Matt, and Michelle. 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
1: It's called Lord, It Feels Good. That's Toby Mac on the Joy FM. Coming up, you're going to hear songs from Jordan Feliz, Mercy Me, and Chris Tomlin. What a lineup. So stay with us.
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0: doing life with friends. We can't be going through life by ourselves, disconnected. There's a biblical moment in Exodus about Moses realizing that the army of the Israelites would win when his arms were in the air. His friends had his back, got next to him, helped hold his arms up into the air. And I just thought that was a beautiful idea of community. Somebody's struggling or getting weary or fighting through a time when it feels like God's not hearing your prayers. We stand beside each other and share each other's faith.
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That is Kane, Living Water on the Joy FM. Hey, I'm Jules, and just a reminder now, does not matter what happened yesterday, last month, or even last night, God's mercies are new every single morning. Here's Crowder, Grave Robber.

0: Brandon Lake, the author on the Joy FM. You know, he is a miracle child. His mom and dad suffered just multiple miscarriages. But his mom never gave up hope. She says she always just felt like eventually God wanted her to be a mom. And she had Brandon. Now Brandon says, looking back over his life, even from the very beginning, before he was even born, he can see how God has been faithful with every single step.
1: The oldest left their lunch on the kitchen counter. The youngest couldn't find their shoes. And you spilled your coffee on your way out the door. As you pull away from the drop-off line and wave goodbye, you remember the permission slip that you forgot to sign. It's a lot to keep up with. And if you're still figuring out the rhythm, you're not the only one. On the days when it feels like you're making up the beat as you go, let us supply the soundtrack. 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

That's Elevation Rhythm, Washed on the Joy FM. Is there a song that we're playing right now and you want to hear it a little bit more often? Well, go ahead and give that song a thumbs up on the Joy FM app. Of course, now, if you don't have the Joy FM app downloaded, yeah, you need to go ahead and do that.

0: That's Jay King on the Joy FM. Aren't you so thankful that we have a good God that we can run to, that is our rock and our shelter, no matter what comes our way today? Psalm chapter 32 says, "You are a hiding place for me. You preserve me from trouble. You surround me with shouts of deliverance."
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2: 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Or is that Apple?
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3: No, that's Spider-Man.
2: Okay. And I just...
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love. The Joy FM. That's Toby Mac. Nothing sweeter. I'm Jules. And you know, I realize that when I start my days off asking God to direct my steps, inviting Him to just lead me, and that I would have a heart that just wants to follow, my whole day runs a little bit different. The person that cuts me off in traffic, I'm less likely to be annoyed with because, I don't know, maybe I don't need to get that light and I need to stop at the red light because could be somebody I need to meet.

0: for King and Country. 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On average, we usually check our phones about 60 times a day, which comes to about one time every 15 minutes, something like that. Now, before I go further, I want you to know I do not know the answer. What is the right thing to do? Is that too much? Is it not enough? I have a friend who said that she deleted email off her phone, and that was really life-changing. And then my teenager, Susie, she takes off her social media from time to time when she realizes, I just need a break. You know, I don't know. I don't know what I need to do, but what it makes me do is just kind of sit here and think, is this how I'm supposed to be living my life?
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0: Jumping in the car to head out on your morning commute, dropping off the mini-me's at school, or just making a coffee run because mornings aren't really your thing. 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
1: 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Dave, Bill, and Carmen are my radio BFFs. Thank you so much for being amazing. 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

The Joy FM. That's Torrin Wells. Let the Church Sing. A couple of songs ago, I was telling you about a stat that I just came across, that we are grabbing our phone on average about one time every 15 minutes, which kind of feels like a lot. But I don't have the answer. I don't really know what the solution is. But what I do know is I often kind of wonder, am I just so busy looking at this screen that I'm not looking up to my Creator? And is there something He wants to tell me or show me or teach me, but I'm just too busy to listen?

Hey, I'm Jules on the Joy FM. This past week, I had the opportunity of watching my oldest daughter, Susie, who is a senior in high school, share her testimony with a gymnasium full of elementary age kids. Her story about having dyslexia, but yet seeing how God has used it in her life. And she said it took her a while to realize that God knit her together exactly the way that she was supposed to be. It doesn't mean that she has or will have an easy road ahead. No, it doesn't. But she has a faith that God has a reason and a purpose for every single bump along the way. And as her mother sitting in the back watching her, oh my, I was just so in awe of God. That He doesn't waste a single thing. Every single one of our tears and our heartaches, He will use for our good and His glory. Romans 8:28 says that we know that in all things God works the good of those who love Him, who have been called according to His purpose. Oh Father, thank You for the reminder. You have a reason and a purpose for every single thing in our life. Even the things, God, that we wish were not there, You will work it all out because You show us that time and time again. Thank You, Lord, for loving us. In Jesus' name, amen.

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2: 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And you guys just made me laugh. 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

Cochran and Co., What Grace Can Do on the Joy FM. Do you remember Columbia Records? If you do, then you probably spent what you thought was going to be a penny for a couple of CDs, didn't read the fine print, and then all of a sudden you're like, where did my money go? And then you look back and you're like, wait, I've been charged monthly for this subscription that I didn't even know that I joined? Yeah, it was a whole thing. If you're too young to know about it, just trust us. Always read the fine print. Well, anyway, Columbia Records, I just learned, is going out of business. I also just learned, full disclosure, that Columbia Records has still been in business. I had no idea. But if you never joined the Columbia subscription and you want to also not have money in your checking account and you wonder what happened, well, you have until September the 15th to go ahead and join, because that is when they're going to end it all.

0: we're at that point of the hot summer months that my dogs are refusing to go outside. I'm literally having to shove them out the door and be like, I understand. It's hot. I get it. But I also don't want you going potty in my house. Hey, I'm Jules on the Joy FM. So I just learned this crazy fact that we should never, ever leave an aerosol can in our car during a heat wave. The heat in the car builds all this pressure, and it can literally turn that can into like a rocket. There was a guy that posted a video online, and it's a WD-40 can that had launched through his windshield. I know, crazy. And how have I gotten this far into life not knowing this fact? I really have no idea, but I can tell you right now, I'm going to go outside to the parking lot, check my car, make sure I am good, because the last thing I need is a WD-40 can through my windshield, and then also having to call my husband and explaining to him how the window got broken.
1: There are a lot of ifs in life. 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

Hey, I'm Michelle. 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

0: Hey, I'm Jules on the Joy FM. I am just sitting here wondering and debating, is it too soon to decorate for the fall? I really want to go ahead and put my pumpkins out and my lovely fall foliage and my wreath and my candles, but it might be a little too soon. Kathy, what do you think?
1: I'm decorating for fall today. I'm tired of waiting. I'm hoping maybe if I do the fall thing, maybe the weather will start cooling down. That's my theory. So we're hoping that this is going to bring these hot temperatures down with all this orange and yellow. I suggest everybody do it. It makes you feel great.
0: Okay, Kathy, I love your reasoning there. I'm not 100% sure if it's based on science and if it really does impact the weather patterns, but you know what? I'm here for it, and I love your idea.

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1: You know how some foods have really weird classifications? Like a tomato is considered a fruit, not a vegetable. Oh, and a banana is actually a berry. Well, here's another one you can add to your list. Pistachios. They are not nuts. They're actually fruits. Kind of makes me wonder, who is the person that sits around naming all the categories and the food that they go in? They might need to find another job.
0: Well, that was pointless. Useless facts with Jules on the Joy FM.
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Nope, he needed to create you. And he knows how many hairs are on your head. 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

0: Hey, I'm Jules on the Joy FM. I just got myself a brand new pair of eyeglasses, and I have learned that who you take with you to the store to pick out the glasses, it matters. It really does. So I knew right out of the gate, I did not need one of my teenagers to come with me because right now in their life, everything I do is cringy and out of style and, oh, mom, are you really? No, so I decided to go with my friend Candace, who is a hype girl, the one that's always encouraging you, and you feel like you can tackle a mountain and wrestle a bear after having lunch with them. And they're not lying. I mean, everything they see in life is full of rainbows and unicorns. But that is not the friend you want to take to the eyeglass store, because every single pair that you try on, they absolutely love, and nothing looks better on you. So you pick out a pair of glasses, not realizing that that's not truly accurate. So I myself now have a brand new pair of glasses that my husband says looks like the same exact pair his dad had in the 80s.
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0: 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Bedtime. Repeat. This time of year, the calendar fills up fast. And the days, well, they're not slowing down. Somewhere between getting everyone where they need to be and taking care of everything that needs to get done, it's easy to forget about yourself. Maybe just take a moment. A moment for the right song. A moment with a familiar voice. A moment to remember you don't have to carry it all by yourself. Because joy isn't something you can just add to the list. Sometimes it's just buried in the middle of it. And we're here to help you find it. 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

Thanks so much for listening to the Joy FM. First impressions. I think we can all agree, super important. I am just not good at it. I learned that this past week. I had lunch with some friends, and this was fun. We went around the tables sharing how we met, our first impressions, all those kind of things. But what I have learned is that I say some crazy stuff when I first meet somebody. I think I'm just so excited to make a new friend that maybe I just come in a little too much. So I have a new strategy for my next friend I meet. I'm going to come in a little bit calmer and maybe kind of give them 10% of Jules. You know, don't go full Jules on them. No, that's too much. I got to slowly ramp it up so that over time I grow on you.

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0: One way we're helping you find joy.
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I mean, they had this crazy horn coming out of their head. What? And then on top of that, movies like Elf, they had them talking. I mean, there's no way you can do that. But I do want to make sure you know that unicorns, Bigfoot, and mermaids, yeah, those are for sure in the made-up mythical creature category. Well, as far as I know, they still are.

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1: The other day I was leaving the Russian manicure place.
2: 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Duh. I should say duh.
1: I passed by the road where they're building the Dutch Bros that's going to be closest to me, and it was just a slab.
2: 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Nothing built. 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
1: So I went on Friday, got off, because I wanted to see the progress. Who takes a detour to go buy a coffee shop to
2: crazy
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0: Brandi Cash, you may know her from We the Kingdom. That is Jesus All Along. It is the Joy FM. Hey, good morning. I'm Liz. So we got an opportunity to hang out with Ann Wilson earlier this week. You know, she got a brand new song, brand new music video, and it's all about finding your identity in Christ. But if you want to find out what she had to say about her music, about where her life is right now, and even her heart for young girls, tweens, teens, you can check it out with the Morning Cruise replay at thejoyfm.com.
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0: grace can do is for anyone who's ever felt the shame of past mistakes or current struggles. God is not waiting in anger to punish us for our wrongs. He's running after us to meet us right where we are, just like the prodigal son. He welcomes us with open arms. He throws a robe around our back and a ring on our finger. No condemnation, just love. That's what grace can do.
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Believe it or not, you can already get your PSL at Dunkin'. Hey, it's Liz. It is the Joy FM. But my question is it pumpkin spice latte that you love this time of year? Well, not this time of year, but for fall. Or do you like the salted caramel? Or do you like the apple spice? Like, what is your go-to fall flavor? Text me, 800-456-8910. Here's Brandon Lake.

It is that time of year because Dunkin' already has it. Starbucks is getting it this week. It is the pumpkin spice latte. Hey, I'm Liz. It is the Joy FM. But here's the deal. I'm not a fan of the PSL. My favorite, my go-to is the salted caramel anything, typically a salted caramel mocha. But there's other fall flavors. Taylor texted in and said, I just want

0: The oldest left their lunch on the kitchen counter. The youngest couldn't find their shoes. And you spilled your coffee on your way out the door. As you pull away from the drop-off line and wave goodbye, you remember the permission slip that you forgot to sign. It's a lot to keep up with. And if you're still figuring out the rhythm, you're not the only one. On the days when it feels like you're making up the beat as you go, let us supply the soundtrack. 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

0: Brand new Forrest Frank. Okay, it's the Joy FM. Hey, good morning. I'm Liz, and I can't believe when it feels like 197 degrees outside, we're already talking about these fall drinks, but here we are. So Dunkin' already has theirs. Starbucks is getting theirs. Coming up this week, Elizabeth, she texted. Here's what she said. She said, I don't want fall drinks. Pumpkin spice, apple cider, like, I don't want any of that. She said, I'm already waiting for the winter drinks. Peppermint, anything. Peppermint mocha, hot chocolate, ice cream, shakes, etc. 197 degrees, man, we are moving forward. We want fall here.
1: Before they became your favorite song, they had to have a beginning.
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0: doing life with friends. We can't be going through life by ourselves, disconnected. There's a biblical moment in Exodus about Moses realizing that the army of the Israelites would win when his arms were in the air. His friends had his back, got next to him, and helped hold his arms up into the air. And I just thought that was a beautiful idea of community. Somebody's struggling or getting weary or fighting through a time when it feels like God's not hearing your prayers. We stand beside each other and share each other's faith.
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0: I don't know if you've seen the lineup yet for the fall and even on into winter about who's coming to town. 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
1: 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A broken heart with a head full of

0: thank God that is from Leanna Crawford. It's the Joy FM. Hey, I'm Liz. So growing up, I had one of my friend's mom. She saved money like it was her job, because basically it was. She was a stay-at-home mom. Dad was the one that worked. She had four kids, and she was doing everything she could to save a penny. And I absolutely respect that. First time I ever saw somebody wash out, like rinse out Ziploc bags so she could reuse them. And I'm thinking, there's got to be other ways. Now that the kids are back in school and maybe you have a few more expenses, that kind of thing, how are we saving money? What are some of those tricks? You can share them with me. 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

Tisha, how are you saving money? Hey, I'm Liz. It's the Joy FM. Tisha, she texted us and she said, I learned this from my mama. You reuse aluminum foil. You straighten it out. You smooth it out as best you can. Use it again.

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If you want that recipe, you got to check it out. The Morning Crew's replay. Also, they sat down with Ann Wilson and they talked about Harry and Meghan moving back to England. 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

0: There are a lot of ifs in life. 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

0: That is Kane and Living Water. It's on the Joy FM. Hey, I'm Liz. So we got this text from a young woman, and she said, I just want to thank you. I want to thank your station for just being alive right now. She said, I'm dealing with so much, and I'm going through really bad depression, and I just opened up your station on the mobile app. So she's got the Joy FM mobile app. She said, and I just feel the Holy Spirit through the music. And through what you guys are saying, it's just, she said, I can't tell you how much it's helping me right now. She's going through a separation and a divorce and moved back in with her family and just having, you know, those questions of identity and did she do the right thing and that kind of thing. So just praying for her today. You know what? That is why we say thank you. That is why we say thank you for your support of the Joy FM. When you tell somebody maybe that's going through something or wants more joy in their life, you say, you know, listen to the Joy FM, or you pray for us, or you support us financially, however it is that you're supporting the Joy FM, you are reaching people like this young woman that is going through this depression. So thank you.
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I would not doubt it if the kids are even still sleeping, especially if they're teenagers or middle schoolers, right? Ooh, first week of school possibly for yours. We're praying for all of you. Andrew Rip now, Jericho. It's on The Joy FM.

0: Matt Maher's brand new one, Gonna Be All Right. It's on the Joy FM. Hey, I'm Liz. So I was taking a look at where the Joy crew is going to be out and about this afternoon, coming up in the next couple of weeks. And one of the things I saw a little bit later on, a week from today, going to be in Georgia at the Wonderfully Made benefit concert for The Haven. Danny Gokey is going to be there. Then you've got sporting events. You've got festivals. I mean, we're going to be everywhere over the next couple of weeks, and especially over Labor Day weekend. If you want to find out where we're going to be with the Joy crew as they're giving away some swag and just wanting to meet you, go online to thejoyfm.com.
1: 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Breakfast, school, work, practice, homework, carpool, traffic, dinner, bedtime. Repeat. This time of year, the calendar fills up fast. And the days, well, they're not slowing down. Somewhere between getting everyone where they need to be and taking care of everything that needs to get done, it's easy to forget about yourself. Maybe just take a moment. A moment for the right song. A moment with a familiar voice. A moment to remember you don't have to carry it all by yourself. Because joy isn't something you can just add to the list. Sometimes it's just buried in the middle of it. And we're here to help you find it. 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
3: This is Max Lucado. Legalism is a systematic process of defending self, explaining self, exalting self, and justifying self. Legalists are obsessed with self, not God. Legalism turns my opinion into your burden. There's only room for one opinion, and guess who's wrong? Spiritual life is not a human endeavor. It's rooted and orchestrated by the Holy Spirit. Every spiritual achievement is created and energized by God. 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

Can you believe just how close we are to turning the corner on Labor Day? Well, hopefully over the next couple of weekends, you get to spend some time by the water in your pool. Maybe get to head to the lake or the ocean or even the water hose in the backyard. Here's Bill Wycombe.

0: Hello there. I was having a rough time earlier, and I just kept hearing God tell me, you know you're not alone, but you need to pray with someone.
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0: 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My kids are gone, and I'm home alone, and I have no family. 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
0: 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And I felt so good, and she was such an uplifting, joyful person to talk to for a minute and to pray with, and her heart was really in it, and I thank you for her, and I thank God for her so much.
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0: 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Who would have thought somebody way up in Michigan would have connected with you tonight? But thank you so much for being there. Thank you for being on the air. Thank you for your prayer line. God bless you all.
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Hey, I'm Sandy. I hope you're having a great weekend. So if we haven't talked in a while, here's the news. I am officially a dog mom now. Our little Vader is 10 weeks old, and I'm going to share his latest puppy adventures with you. That's coming up this afternoon, along with favorite songs to help fuel your faith here on the Joy FM.

I hope your Saturday's going well. I'm Sandy. So we took my puppy, Vader, to his puppy training school last night. And boy, does he need it. He needs to go to school. This little guy is tearing up the house. Honestly, this dog trainer, her name is Linda, she is training the dog, but she's also training me and my family because we really need the help. Having a husky puppy is a little bit crazy.

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What grace can do, that's Cochran and Company. This is the Joy FM, and I'm Sandy. I don't know about you, but sometimes I let my guard down. Maybe it's because I'm tired or stressed or distracted or all three of those things. The Apostle Paul, though, he gives us a wake-up reminder in 1 Corinthians 16. Listen to this. It says,

0: then that's what we're doing today, you and I. We are doing it together. We are keeping the faith. Stand firm, my friend.
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2: The other day, I was leaving the Russian manicure place.
3: Yes. Duh. I should say duh.
2: I passed Father Road where they're building the Dutch Bros that's going to be closest to me. And it was just a slab.
3: 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Nothing built. Just slab.
2: So I went on Friday, got off because I wanted to see the progress. Who takes a detour to go by a coffee shop to
3: crazy
2: see what
3: crazy lady
2: the
3: takes a detour.
2: To see
3: comes in, says slab is poured.
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3: 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Slab goes down, plumbing goes in, walls go up.
2: So in 5 or 6 weeks when I go get my manicure.
3: Happy, happy, joy, joy.
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4: Apparently, that was the response from my kids when they found out I was hosting Parent Minute. I just found out about this. First, in full disclosure, I've never said I'm an expert. In fact, I've made a ton of mistakes, probably more than most. But that always makes me wonder why my kids bought me those World's Best Dad mugs and t-shirts. The reality is, our kids know our faults. We can't hide them, and that's okay. Those can be teaching moments for our kids, though. First, humility, modeling the fact we aren't perfect and asking our kids to forgive us when we make mistakes. And then, teaching moments for us, too. It's a reminder that God is in control and He uses us to make a huge difference in the lives of our kids. And guess what? They can make it through our mistakes.
5: You can respond to this program at parentminute.org.

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That's Evergreen Wren Collective on the Joy FM. I'm Sandy. Hope you're doing good. I just want to say a real heartfelt thank you to everybody who's been calling, texting, sending cards and prayers and encouragement for our friend and sister, Michelle. 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And Michelle, right now, she's walking through some health challenges and wants you to know that she feels your prayers and says thank you. There has been a real outpouring of love, and we're grateful. So we're asking for your continued prayers for Michelle as she's on her journey to healing. 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

0: Okay, exciting news. Exciting for me, maybe for you too. Publix has some new limited edition pub subs just in time for football season. And I'm going to tell you about two of them that I think sound really, really good. There's the Tampa Bay Buccaneers pub sub with chicken tenders, bacon, cheddar cheese, lettuce, tomato, and a sweet and spicy golden sauce. Then there's the Atlanta Falcons pub sub. That one has the chicken tenders tossed in a maple sauce with bacon and peach preserves and sriracha mayo. Wow. I think they both sound pretty amazing. For me, I would go for the Atlanta Falcons pub sub. Yeah, something about that maple and peach preserve sounds really good, and they're available now.
1: The oldest left their lunch on the kitchen counter. The youngest couldn't find their shoes. And you spilled your coffee on your way out the door. As you pull away from the drop-off line and wave goodbye, you remember the permission slip that you forgot to sign. It's a lot to keep up with. And if you're still figuring out the rhythm, you're not the only one. On the days when it feels like you're making up the beat as you go, let us supply the soundtrack. Radio, your smart speaker, or on the app, we go where you go. 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

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I want to give a shout out to Andre. Got a message from Andre here. He's listening to the Joy FM from Cape Town, South Africa. Amazing. Thanks for your message, Andre. So exciting to have you along. Welcome to the Joy FM family, and congrats on getting your new puppy. I love his photo here. He looks so cute.

0: what grace can do is for anyone who's ever felt the shame of past mistakes or current struggles. God is not waiting in anger to punish us for our wrongs. He's running after us to meet us right where we are, just like the prodigal son. He welcomes us with open arms. He throws a robe around our back and a ring on our finger. No condemnation, just love. That's what grace can do.
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I'm Sandy. So, Dove Awards coming up pretty soon, October 6th. And so many of your favorite Joy FM artists are going to be performing live on stage in Nashville. It's going to be so exciting. Up for Artist of the Year are Phil Wickham, Cece Winans, Josiah Queen, Lauren Daigle, and Brandon Lake. Wow, that's going to be a tough one. If you're looking to see the Dove Awards live in Nashville in October, you can look into getting tickets. We've got them in our virtual box office at thejoyfm.com right now.

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3: Ever feel like God is just trying to slow you down a notch? 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I'm Lena Abujamra, and this is Today's Single Christian. 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
1: Music from Need to Breathe on the Joy FM. And I'm Sandy. So treasure hunters in Croatia have recovered an ancient shipwreck recently that they found. It was a ship that sank over 1,300 years ago. Imagine what that would be like. They have discovered lots of gold coins, jewelry, gold bars. Researchers are saying it's the largest treasure, the largest amount of gold ever collected from a shipwreck in the Mediterranean. Yowza. And I just think it's so fascinating to find the idea of finding a buried treasure, right? Some people dedicate their lives to searching the sea for sunken treasures. You know, Jesus talked about treasures too. He said this, where your treasure is, there your heart will be also. Think about that. Where your treasure is, there your heart will be also. God really cares about our hearts. He wants your heart. And it's so important that we keep God as the number one treasure in our lives. Jesus is the true treasure in life. No doubt about it.

0: That's Passion Music on the Joy FM. Hey, it's Sandy. So over the summer, my family, we went on vacation. We went hiking in the mountains one day, and we were at a gorge, which is like a lot of rock, like huge rock formations where the water has gone through and kind of carved things out. Well, we found a beautiful waterfall on our hike, and we just stood there and looked at this waterfall. It was so loud, right? The water pounding down, and it was majestic at the same time with this rushing water. And it made me think of a verse that I heard Bill from the Morning Cruise talking about the other day, Isaiah chapter 43, where God said, "When you pass through the waters, I will be with you. When you pass through the rivers, they will not sweep over you, for I am the Lord your God." If you're in a place this weekend where you're just trying to keep your head above water right now, just want you to know you don't have to go it alone. Call us in our prayer center. We would love to be praying for you. Let us know how to pray for you. We believe in the power of prayer. 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

0: be doing life with friends. We can't be going through life by ourselves, disconnected. There's a biblical moment in Exodus about Moses realizing that the army of the Israelites would win when his arms were in the air. His friends had his back, got next to him, and helped hold his arms up into the air. And I just thought that was a beautiful idea of community. Somebody's struggling or getting weary or fighting through a time when it feels like God's not hearing your prayers. We stand beside each other and share each other's faith.
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That's Forrest Frank. Okay. Hey, you're listening to the Joy FM. I'm Sandy. So I was driving the other day and I passed a church and they had one of those church signs out front with the changeable letters, right? And you know, you always see these messages outside of a church. And I want to be careful how I say this, but I loved the message on this church. It said, "Love and mercy found here." And I just thought that was so beautiful. You know, through the years, I've passed so many church signs that were a little bit more hellfire and brimstone, you know, and I don't know, it's just not my approach. But I just thought this message on this particular church was so beautiful. Love and mercy found here. Hey, this is The Father's House, the name of this next song from Corey Asbury, The Joy FM.

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0: Thanks for listening to the Joy FM. I'm Sandy. With the fall coming, we've got so much to look forward to over the next several weeks. Pumpkins, cooler weather hopefully coming soon. Pumpkin spice everything. Also, this fall, so many great Joy FM artists coming through the Southeast in Joy FM concerts. 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
1: And even when I can't, you still love me as I am.
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1: See, that's how you start off a radio show right there. That's how I praise. It's the Joy FM. Brandon Lake, hello. Happy Saturday night. It's Matt. Excited to be here. Big Daddy Weave getting us going. It's the Joy FM.
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0: such imperfect love, even coming out of us, right? And we try hard, but I tell you, to be perfectly loved is a beautiful thing. It's Rachel Lampa on the Joy FM and Matt. And sometimes you're scrolling and the words that you see on the screen just pop off at you. And I don't know, they kind of come out of the phone and slap you in the face. And that was what happened today when I saw this. My friend Jen posted this. It says, nothing God asked you to leave behind is better than what he's leading you into. That's the thing, man. Whatever you're holding on to, let it go. Whatever's holding you back from going all in with Jesus is not worth it. I can say that unequivocally, guaranteed. Trust him. Trust the plan. That's the theme for the show today. And Jen, appreciate you. Thanks for sharing.
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0: 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Bedtime. Repeat. This time of year, the calendar fills up fast. And the days, well, they're not slowing down. Somewhere between getting everyone where they need to be and taking care of everything that needs to get done, it's easy to forget about yourself. Maybe just take a moment. A moment for the right song. A moment with a familiar voice. A moment to remember you don't have to carry it all by yourself. Because joy isn't something you can just add to the list. Sometimes it's just buried in the middle of it. And we're here to help you find it. 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The Joy FM. We know, we hear it a lot. The right song at the right time. 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

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And Matt, helping you find prayer, too. 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

That one's going to win some awards. I'm just calling it right now. That is so good. Carrie Underwood and Ben Fuller. It's the Joy FM. And Matt, new trend alert. And I can fully get behind this one. I think you'll like it too. You know those little free libraries that pop up in some neighborhoods? You know, they have those like kids' books to inspire young readers. And then some of them, you know, have, you know, more adult books, you know, John Grisham or Stephen King. But this is a fascinating new spin on that. They are free blockbusters popping up, complete with a blue and yellow design. They're throwing back the nostalgia for you, meant to hold physical media to share, like VHS tapes, DVDs, and some people even putting Blu-rays in there. The first one was made a few years ago by a former Blockbuster employee and VHS collector who's out in California. And he used an old LA Times newspaper dispenser, the, you know, newspaper machines, painted it with the Blockbuster logo and art. And now there's a dozen of them across the U.S. There's even a website where you can start your own. And he will send you one of those newspaper boxes for like $400. It comes pre-painted with the Blockbuster colors, the bright yellow and the logo and everything. But you can actually make your own too. And whether you buy it from him or you make your own free Blockbuster location, just let them know and they'll put your location on the website, which I thought is pretty cool. By the way, Blockbuster appears to be cool with this. They don't seem to mind people using their intellectual property. I mean, they're not using it right. And this is fun and free for the community. So, again, a trend I can get behind. Free Blockbuster. Maybe I'll

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1: 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It just brings me encouragement, even on my hardest days. And I'm so blessed to be a part of this ministry.
2: 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And you guys just made me laugh. Thank you for all you do.
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3: I recently attended a wedding that was all the things it should be. Meaningful, beautiful, and lots of fun. 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Hi, I'm Mark Gregston with Parenting Today's Teens. 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

you find joy. And one of the ways we do that, playing as much worship music as we can get on the airwaves. And on Sunday mornings, beginning at 6 a.m., it's the warm-up for worship. Six straight hours of worship and praise. I mean, the perfect soundtrack to your Sunday morning. So consider this your personal invite, all right? Life

0: Danny Gokey standing in faith. It's the Joy FM and Matt. And one of my favorite times of the week, we do a little deep dive on a topic. And this week, we're looking at finding hope in the hurting. If you're feeling emotionally drained or maybe even at your wit's end, this is for you. Listen, life can be hard, especially if you're carrying some hurt or pain. And let's face it, most of us are. But if that's you, some encouragement for you from Pastor Darrell Black. God sees you.
1: Hey, listen. I don't know what you're carrying today, but I get the sense that some of you have been walking through this season feeling unseen, unheard, and unimportant. You've been showing up for others, doing your best to keep going, but if you're honest, your soul is tired. And maybe it's not one big thing, maybe it's 100 little things weighing you down, or maybe it's a loss or a diagnosis or a betrayal or a fear that won't let you rest. But can I speak something over your heart right now? I just want to say this. God sees you. Not the Sunday version of you, not the cleaned up churchy version of you, not just the smile and power through it version of you, but the real you, the anxious you, the discouraged you, the I don't know if I can do this anymore version of you.
0: Yeah, God sees you. And Pastor Darrell backs this up with some scripture when our deep dive

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0: Jason Toby Mack sounding great and feeling good. It's the Joy FM, and Matt, we're talking about those times, those seasons where you're so tired and maybe at the end of your rope, feeling alone and just trying to find a little hope in the middle of your hurt. Pastor Daryl Black with some encouragement for you from God's word on this.
1: Psalm 56 and 8 says this. It says, God, you keep track of all my sorrows. You've collected all of my tears in your bottle. You've recorded each one in your book. Let that sink in. Every tear you cried, counted. Every silent prayer, heard. Every heartbreak, remembered. That verse tells us something. Tells us something beautiful. That God doesn't just notice your pain. He collects it. He honors it. He holds it. Because you matter to him. And if God is keeping track of your tears, you can trust that he's not wasting your story.
0: Now, your pain matters to God. And I know some may have overlooked your hurt, but God sees you and offers true hope. Pastor Daryl shares that when our deep dive on finding hope in the hurting wraps up in just a few. Oh.

0: 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Matt, on a Saturday night, thank you for being here with us. You know, we've been talking about those times when you feel alone and overlooked, overwhelmed and exhausted. And Pastor Daryl Black with a reminder that what you've gone through is not in vain and you are not alone. God sees you and he is in it with you.
1: He's working even in the waiting. He's healing even when it still hurts. He's strengthening you even when you feel weak. And he's speaking even when all you hear is silence. And you might feel like no one understands what you're going through and what you're walking through, but Jesus does. He's the God who wept, the God who sweat drops of blood in Gethsemane, the God who carried a cross through suffering so he could carry you through yours. So today, I encourage you to breathe and remember, you're not forgotten. You're not abandoned. You're not broken beyond repair. You are deeply loved. You are seen by God. You are held by his grace. And this is not the end of your story.
0: Yeah, the truth is, it's just the beginning. God loves you so much, and he sees you and is walking through the hurt with you. Your story of hope is still unfolding. So keep trusting in God and leaning on him, and get ready for what he's going to do, because it is going to be awesome. More encouragement from Pastor Daryl in his book, You're Not Crazy. And you can find him on Instagram or TikTok at Mr. Daryl Black. And that is our deep dive this week.
2: Hello there. I was having a rough time earlier, and I just kept hearing God tell me, you know you're not alone, but you need to pray with someone.
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2: It's 10 o'clock at night. My kids are gone, and I'm home alone, and I have no family. So I started looking through my phone, and Joy FM came up, and it said, you need prayer. We're here 24/7.
3: But when you need it the most, he'll give you a way.
2: 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And she was such an uplifting, joyful person to talk to for a minute and to pray with, and her heart was really in it. And I thank you for her, and I thank God for her so much.
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2: 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Who would have thought somebody way up in Michigan would have connected with you tonight? But thank you so much for being there. Thank you for being on the air. Thank you for your prayer line. God bless you all.
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